0: Máxima FM.
1: This has got to be the saddest day of my life. I called you here today for a bit of bad news.

Hi. All right, this lady and her band just came out a little bit earlier tonight and did one of her great songs, and I was really thrilled when she asked me to come and do one of my songs with her. And here you are. Welcome back, Avril Lavigne.